0: 8.
1: I hate the winter, can't stand the cold. I tend to cancel all the plans.
2: I'm sorry, I can't make it.
1: 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Can I kick it? Yeah, I can't.

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1: 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I'm losing my self-control. Yeah, you're starting to trickle back in. But I don't wanna fall down the rabbit hole.

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0: Keep you in the dark. 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

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I found my old phone today.

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3: Better days are coming if no one told you. I hate to hear you crying over the phone, dear. For 7 years running, you've been a soldier. But better days are coming. Better days are coming for you. So when the

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1: Oh, it's beautiful. But wait a minute, isn't this...
0: Yeah, yes it is.
1: But I thought the old lady dropped it into the ocean in the air.
0: Well, baby, I went down and got it for you.
1: Aw, you shouldn't have.

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This is me.

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Mer musik, mindre snack. Sunday mornings were your favorite. I used to meet you down on Woods Creek Road. You did your hair up like you were famous, even though it's only church where we were going.

try to make that you. When you lied, said you didn't want me, tell me, what was I supposed to do?